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V-Rotation, tante hits, nessuna interruzione. 1976 Records. I dischi della radio in. Please don't stop the music.

0: Geico knows there's a home you and a road you. Right now, you're hearing home you. He's not in an RV. He's at home on a stair machine.
1: And staring at a not-so-motivational poster on my wall.
0: Meanwhile, road you never lacks motivation, because he's in an RV covered by Geico, with RV specialists who are as passionate about RVs as you. In fact, he only stares at views from on top of a mountain.
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0: 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It feels good to be a road you. It feels good to Geico.

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0: Heavy rotation. Tante hits, nessuna interruzione. Let's go.

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I blasted off the planet, rock that caused catastrophe, and it matters more because I had it. Now I had, I thought about wreaking havoc on an opposition, kind of shocking, they want a static with precision, I'm automatic, quarterback, I ain't talking second, pack it up.

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0: Ed eccoci ai titoli di coda. 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

though, no old tack, tack, tack, tack, tack, tack, tack, digging though, no old tack, digging dum dum dum dum dum, no old tack, tack, tack, tack, tack, tack, I'm in your hat now.

Digging though, not all tack, tack, tack, tack, tack, tack, tack. 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Digging dum dum dum dum dum. Not all tack, tack, tack, tack, tack. I'm in your hotness seat.